the man, what am I drinking, man? You told me I had a drink over here a few minutes ago. Hell, this one's almost gone. Shit. Okay, get on down. Shit, I ain't got my drink on. Listen to my band, my band. Hey, what the hell y'all niggas playing? Shit, you got to bring me on back to my crew. Hit me on the one right here. Hit me now, shit. Shit, now take me back where I'm supposed to be.

something less or at least something more than before, something in this moment, something reflecting out, something like the last time. This is more than I wanted. What was he wanting to say? What was he wanting to say? Where'd that white out joint go? Something beginning to fade, both inward and upward. What was he wanting to say? What was he wanting to say? Where'd that white out joint go? This is clearly too much, both within and without. A closer look at nothing, balance between two points, a broadcast from nowhere. This is nearly enough, can't seem to catch my breath. Allow me this one moment, I took more than I should have. Things are so clear, what was he wanting to say? What was he wanting to say? Something's just begun, a picture of a tree, a picture of two cats, a picture of your brother, a coastal wind, something more like, something in this moment, something reflecting out, something beginning to fade. This is more than I wanted. What was he wanting to say? What was he wanting to say? What was he wanting to say? What was he wanting to say? Picture this. Something's up with my vision. Something's up with my vision. A recording of ice. A recording of charcoal. The classical on repeat. A folder deleted. What was he wanting to say? What was he wanting to say? What was he wanting to say? What was he wanting to say? So then again, begin again. So then again, begin again. So then again, begin again. So then again, begin again. So then again, begin again. So then again, begin again. So then again, begin again. So then again, begin again. I definitely know this place just like before. Here, take one of these. I guess I'll be staying over. Can you believe this space? Let's try this again. Can you believe this space? So much sound, so much air, so much light, more than before, nearly enough. Let's start at the end. Keep my grave open. What was he wanting to say? Or better yet, what was he wanting to say? Rhythm to vents. What was he wanting to say? Everything always at once. What was he wanting to say? Let's try this again. What was he wanting to say? Break in linearity, break with reality. What was he wanting to say? So many threads, so many timelines. I got up off the floor, it's all cool. Maybe you should call someone, can you imagine that? Can you imagine that? And now the room returning, the old right way received.

0: somewhat total bliss. An explosion of stars. This is more than I wanted. This is more than I wanted. And then again, begin again.
1: What was he wanted to say?

seems so arbitrary. Who's haunting who here? Now that's quite a question. A new start but with traces of self-determined now. They're giving you another chance. All the generosity. Well then, what for? Not with so and.

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1: The first time you fuck try, you gonna like it. And ain't nothing to like, it's something to be scared of.
2: 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Got the whole one kinda zesty. Dropping glass harder than some plex. 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Shooters on deck, shorty don't fresh. 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
1: This here stuff will call you. 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
1: The topic is the police department really doing justice to the people here in New York City?
2: Hello.
1: Hello.
2: Hello. Hello.
1: Hello.
2: Yeah. Corruption, corruption all the way. The cops are just full of it. A guy told me.
1: Hey, pal.
2: Hello.
1: Did you call here before?
2: Did I call before? No. It's my first time calling, guys.
1: You called here before, didn't you? You were from White Plains. You called.
2: Phone calls or something, guys?
1: No, you called from White Plains, didn't you? Are you calling from White Plains now?
2: White Plains Road.
1: In White Plains, right?
2: On the Bronx, White Plains Road.
1: Oh, what's your point, pal?
2: What I'm trying to tell you, you take it in the ass.

0: 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I ain't copping nothing till I get my last gun.
1: Yeah. It's my nigga Dash. We go way back like Woolworths and Blockbusters. You know me? Yeah.

0: 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Smoke Sessions Volume 1. Coming at you like that, real raw, real rugged. And everything to do with weed, you know what I mean? I ain't need land this shit.
1: 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FM.

You know what I'm saying? Or it just, it wasn't the best from that side of it. I don't know. It just don't connect a certain way. It just sounded like supporting a sinking ship. You know what I mean? Like, no, nothing's wrong here. Like, nigga, the shit is sinking and the sharks are eating people. No, you're seeing an illusion. 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

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How can you find that which was never lost? 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

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And it is also the sound which encourages, all of us. 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Buddhists understand everything, every noise as a sound which we make. 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